0: let's start over here, Anna. So I've been talking to your daughter who's going through a breakup, but I got to hear from you. Is this guy a good guy? Is he worthy of your daughter's love, or is he a slacker?
1: No, he's a slacker. He's not worthy of her love. She doesn't deserve him. She has a chance to be in a relationship that someone has a head on their shoulders. This guy is, he knows where he's going in his life.
0: So you're hoping that she gets over this creepy ex and gives the new guy a chance.
1: Just give him a chance, because all that we ask is that, you know, give the guy a chance. And I think that she's at a limbo right now. Like, she's kind of putting her life on hold, and it upsets me because, you know, he's not worth it.
0: Oh, yeah. No. We're not going to let that happen, Ma.
1: Well, I don't want that.
0: You and I are not going to let that happen.
1: She's on a standstill at this moment, and she wants this new guy. I think she's just more afraid of getting hurt this time around.
2: So, Delilah, I want to tell you something. I honestly think that talking to you was a blessing in disguise, and that this was a really, really good night for me.
0: I got to tell you, if you're going to be with somebody, you have to be with somebody who is as crazy about you as you are them.
2: It's really true, and I hopefully I'll find that, and I know I will. And from this moment on, Delilah, I'm going to take your advice, and I will call you maybe 6 months from now, and something magical might happen, and you would definitely be the first person that I would think of if anything magical happens between this guy and I.
0: All right. Well, I know something magical is going to happen, and I don't even think it's going to take 6 months.
2: Aw, thank you, Delilah.
0: And give your mama a hug for me, because boy, does she love you.

0: Have you found yourself zoning out in front of the computer? Yawning and stretching and falling asleep? Or do you do what I do? Do you just go ahead and fall asleep at the computer? How embarrassing, especially if you're at the office. I hope you are having a good night tonight, that you get plenty of rest so you'll be refreshed for tomorrow. And if you need a vacation, take a few days off. 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

0: Mike. Thank you for calling. Welcome aboard. This is Delilah. What can I do for you?
1: Good evening. I have a very, very special lady in my life. She's my fiance, and we just got engaged, and it's been, she's so much a special lady to me. I've known this lady for over 25 years, and I have been such a knucklehead. It's taken me this long to finally get her to marry me, and I wanted to know if we could dedicate a song to her to show her how much I love her. I promised her every day I was going to show her a little something to tell her how much I love her.
0: 25 years.
1: Yes, ma'am.
0: Was this one of those you went your own way, you made mistakes, and you found each other again stories, or have you been hanging out for 25 years?
1: Well, it's been off and on, yes. Her mother was sick with Alzheimer's, and we kind of grew apart. And then I got married and got divorced, and it's really funny. She sent me an email about a year ago by mistake just to keep in touch, and we've been together ever since. And she's really a very special woman to put up with me. I've been a knucklehead for these last 25 years, and to really put up with me, she's a very special woman.

0: maybe you're trying to get through on the phone lines right now because you want to honor someone, brag about someone, because you want to tell someone how much you love them. Or maybe somebody stomped all over your heart and you want to call me and embarrass them on the air. I won't do that. Okay, maybe I will. 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

0: Hi, my name's Carrie.
1: Hi, Carrie. Mine's Delilah. What can I do for you tonight?
0: Well, I'd like to play a song for my boyfriend. He moved out 2 weeks ago and to be closer to his family, and he got a really great job. But I really miss him, and I want him to know that I'm thinking of him, and I love him very much.
1: So we're doing the long-distance thing now?
0: Yeah, we've done it before, and then he moved here, and, you know, he wanted to go back home near his family, and I didn't go with him just yet. It's complicated, but...
1: How old are you?
0: I just turned 30.
1: And is this the one you want forever in your life?
0: I'm pretty sure. You know, it was really hard to see him walk out that door, and it just hasn't been the same since he left.
1: So what's stopping you from packing your bags and following him?
0: I don't really know. I guess I just want a little more of a commitment to make such a drastic move.
1: Do you have children? Do you have
0: no
1: property? Are you a homeowner?
0: Yes, we own a house. I stayed in the house, and he went up there, and we're just kind of sitting on things to see what happens. But
1: okay, I got to figure this out, though. Did he take the new job because it's a ton more money? Did he take the new job because it's a ton more opportunity? Or is he just
0: afraid of
1: commitment?
0: It was a raise in pay, and it was a jump in position. It was a great job. I don't blame him. You know, and he wants me to go. He's asked me to go. I guess I'm just holding back.
1: Well, say, you know what? When I see something shiny on my left hand that indicates that you're in this forever.
0: Yeah, that would certainly make the move a little easier.
1: Yeah. And now that he's got this fancy schmancy new job with more money, what's the problem?
0: That's right.
1: Well, as somebody who rushed into marriage way too fast more than once, I'm glad you're taking your time and sorting things out.
0: Yeah, well, thank you.

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0: Thank you for being here with us tonight. As we do our best to smooth off the rough edges of your Tuesday night here after hours to help you relax and unwind, cool down, and enjoy.

0: Hello, you've called the Delilah Show. Who is this?
1: Shannon.
0: Hi, Shannon. What can I do for you tonight?
1: Oh, I'd just like to dedicate a song to my fiance.
0: All right. What's your fiance's name? When are you getting married?
1: It's Adrian, and as soon as I can get him home, because he's a known.

0: Military.
1: And where's he stationed?
0: It's classified because of what he does.
1: Ah, okay.
0: Yeah, he's special forces, so there's not a lot that can be divulged.
1: God bless him. My husband used to be Green Beret Special Forces, so God bless your husband and thank him for serving.
0: Oh, thank you. Yeah, he's the greatest. I mean, I always tell him he's always probably nervous that, you know, waiting for him. But I told him, I said, no matter what, I always wait for you. I'll always be here because, you know, I know he's my one true love. You know, and the connection is just unbelievable with him.
1: Let me play a song for you.
0: All right. Thank you.

0: I was talking with a friend the other day, a young woman who is so stunningly beautiful, just a sweet young lady. And she was talking about how she never feels like she measures up, that she thinks her dad and his girlfriend are perfect or expect others to be perfect. And I had to laugh because I am so far from that mindset now. I remember being young and thinking I had to measure up to someone else's expectations. And I am so over that now. I seriously embarrass the heck out of my kids because I really could care less what other people think. It doesn't embarrass me in the least little bit to be in my dirty cowboy boots and to run to the grocery store after I've been grooming the horses or, you know, schlepping hay in the barn. And they look at me, my kids do, and roll their eyes like, oh, God, Mom, please tell me you're going to go in the house and change your boots and you're not going out in those old cowboy boots. And I'm like, no, I'm quite comfortable going to the store just like this. And they're like, well, I'm not going with you. Do you worry about what other people think about you? Do you worry that you don't measure up to someone's expectations? Stop worrying. You are wonderful just the way you are. We'll be back. You're listening to Delilah. 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

0: Hi, my name is Mary. How are you doing this evening?
1: Mary, I am wonderful. What can I do for you?
0: My husband and I's anniversaries next month. We'll be married 31 years.
1: Tell me about your husband. Tell me why, how you've managed to stay together for over 3 decades.
0: Well, his name is Randy. He's a truck driver, and we get along pretty good. We bicker every now and then. We have 2 girls. One's getting ready to turn 21. She just moved out last month. And then my other one is 31.
1: So who's the first to say, I'm sorry?
0: Well, usually me.
1: So that tells me that Randy can be a tiny tad bit, small amount stubborn sometimes.
0: Yeah, and he's spoiled too. I give him a snack every day to take with him to work, and call him every now and then to make sure he's doing okay on the road. He's home every night.
1: He just drives locally?
0: He does what's called a dedicated route, so he delivers to Walmart and Sam Club.
1: But if he's home every night, that's rare for somebody who's on the road.
0: I know. That's why he's doing a dedicated route, because he gets anywhere from 400 to 500 miles a day, and he still makes it home. Every now and then he gets stuck out on the road, but he usually makes it home.
1: He does a dedicated route, and he's got a dedicated wife.
0: Yes, ma'am.
1: And now he's got a Delilah doing a dedicated song.
0: Yes, ma'am. I appreciate it. I love your show.
1: Thank you.
0: Listen to it all the time.
1: Well, I will try to keep you two close together, even when you're 400 or 500 miles apart. How's that?
0: That's fine. Thank you very much. You have a nice evening.

0: You know what? It's so easy to react rather than to think and actually respond with grace. I oftentimes react in anger. When I get frustrated, I just, you know, it's like a knee-jerk reaction. And even at this age, and even with all the mistakes I've made, I have not learned to shut my mouth and think things through. I have to make a mental note not to respond from that place of emotion or passion or lash out and say things we regret. It's a daily, sometimes hourly struggle for me. I sound so nice on the air, don't I? Trust me, I'm not that nice. Really, I'm not. And when I'm trying to get things accomplished or when I feel like somebody is trying to stand in my way, I'm really not I can be ugly. Ugly, ugly, ugly. And I know that about myself. So if you have the same problem, opening mouth and inserting foot, I understand. We'll help each other. How's that? The phone lines are open and you can always write to me through our Facebook page or our website if you'd like to communicate that way. I would love to hear from you tonight. You're listening to Delilah. 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

0: Hi, Lee. This is Delilah. What can I do for you?
1: A couple of days ago, I could have lost someone very, very important to me because I didn't take the time to love her the way that she needed to be loved.
0: Who is this someone?
1: This is Cheryl.
0: Girlfriend, fiance, wife, what?
1: Girlfriend. Soon to be fiance.
0: So you and Cheryl have been dating for how long?
1: About a year and a half now.
0: And you were taking her for granted?
1: Yes, I was.
0: Why?
1: Because I was thinking like a man usually does.
0: Ooh, that's a sexist thing to say, especially from a man.
1: Yes, and I didn't take the time to love her the way that she needed to be loved.
0: See, if I said that, I'd lose my job. So you're admitting that maybe you were a little preoccupied with something else?
1: Yes, I was.
0: What was this something else?
1: Well, sex, of course.
0: Oh, wow. That's brutally honest.
1: Yeah, and I wanted to tell her that I truly am sorry and that I need to take more time to love her like a woman really needs to be loved.
0: Which doesn't involve that until you're married.
1: True.
0: Ooh, that's a hard truth to swallow, huh?
1: Yes, it is.
0: All right, so you need to get this relationship back on track.
1: Yes, I do. And I just want to let her know that I really am sorry and that I really do care about her.

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0: But far more important, we open up the phone lines to listen to you, to find out what's going on in your world, to hear your stories, to find out who you love and why you love them and what matters most.

0: Hi, welcome to the Delilah Show. Who is this?
1: Hi, this is Pam.
0: Hi, Pam. Welcome. This is Delilah. What can I do for you?
1: Oh, Delilah, I am so honored to be able to talk to you.
0: Wow. Well, thank you.
1: Oh, yes, I am. I absolutely love your show. For a long time, I have been trying to get through to your line. Certain situations, certain songs I just wanted to hear. And I just moved with a longtime friend, and we have become engaged. And he's wonderful. He's so wonderful. I know that you just know when you know it. And I can't express in how many ways this man is wonderful. He's changed my life around, and my life had already changed around. So my what I saw in men before, which was not very good, he was everything that I was looking for, but I wasn't even looking at the time. So does that make sense?
0: It makes perfect sense.
1: Just everything, it couldn't be better. So I just wanted to know if you could find a wonderful song for him.
0: I will do that for you, and I will wish you all the best in your future together. Well,

0: 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Tonight's Delilah's Dilemma is from somebody who just really doesn't get it. She writes, "My name is Deidre and I'm having a really hard time right now. I'm 29 and have been with my fiance, F-I-A-N-C-E with a little tilde thing over it, fiance for 5 years now. I'm engaged, although he's made it clear that he never wants to walk down any aisle." So you're not really a fiance. You are somebody that is pretending that someday you'll be his wife, but he's made it clear that that's not the case. "I love him so much, but I'm convinced I'm wasting my time. Then why are you writing to me? He's an alcoholic and has almost died from drinking, and I've been the one to take him to the hospital just in time, watching him barely cling to life, spending 19 days in ICU on a respirator. And yet he won't get help. He won't stop drinking. I don't want to give up on him, but I know he's already given up on himself. To add to this dilemma, he has a 6-year-old little girl who's autistic. She is the light of my world, and we are inseparable when she's here. I make a huge difference in her life, so walking away from him is walking away from her as well. I don't want to feel like the past 5 years have been a waste of my time, but today I'm at a loss. I don't know what to do. Thank you for listening. From Deidre." Deidre, because I'm a very nice, very sweet, very mellow talk show host at night on the radio, I won't say to you what I would say to you in my living room, okay? But I will say some pretty strong words coming up next. 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

Tonight's Delilah's Dilemma is from a girl named Deidre, 29 years old, been with a pathetic alcoholic for 5 years, who wasted a whole lot of money and resources in ICU, 19 days in ICU on a respirator, and then went out and started drinking again. Deidre, wake up, honey. This person isn't interested in blessing your life. This person isn't interested in living his life or saving his life, and he sure as heck not interested in blessing his little girl's life. He is only interested in using people until he uses them up. If he wanted to change, he would be going to AA. He would be going to meetings. He would be getting healthy and strong and showing you by his actions that he is trustworthy. So why do you stay? Because you are as addicted to him as he is addicted to alcohol. That's the truth. Just like he needs to go to AA, you need to go to Al-Anon. You need to go and figure out why you are so codependent. Good luck.

0: Maybe you're a little stressed tonight. Maybe you're a lot stressed tonight. Maybe you feel like the weight of the world is on your shoulders. And maybe it is. And maybe there's not a darn thing you can do to fix it right now. In fact, there's probably not. Recite this little verse after me. God, grant me the serenity. You know the rest of it. To accept the things I cannot change. Courage to change the things I can. And the wisdom to know the difference. If you can't change a situation, stop trying. Stop fussing about it. Change your attitude instead. Just a thought as we slip through the summer night together. 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

0: Robbie. This is Delilah. What can I do for you?
1: Well, I just need the special song played tonight. So I actually just proposed to my girlfriend.
0: Tonight?
1: Yes, tonight.
0: Wow. Congratulations.
1: Yeah. Thank you. Thank you. She did say yes.
0: Well, I would hope so. Otherwise, this would be a really bad phone call.
1: Yeah.
0: If you called Robbie and you said, I just proposed to my girlfriend tonight, and she said, no, go away. That would just not be a loving, tender phone call, you know?
1: Probably wouldn't make the radio.
0: No, it wouldn't. So what do you want to hear for your beloved?
1: Faithfully by Journey, if you don't mind.
0: I don't mind, and I will play it for you.
1: Thank you.
0: Bye-bye.

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0: It's so easy to pick on people, things, situations, to complain and grouse. It's easy to point the finger and find fault. I encourage you to stop doing that and instead to develop an attitude of gratitude so that you are grateful for all the many blessings in your life.

0: Hi, is this Reese?
1: Yes, ma'am. This is he.
0: Hi, Reese. How are you tonight?
1: Just fine, ma'am.
0: Reese?
1: Uh-huh.
0: Please don't call me ma'am.
1: You got it, lady.
0: There you go. Because ma'am just makes me feel like either A, I'm in the military, or B, I'm old.
1: I'm with you on your agenda.
0: You're in the military, aren't you?
1: Was.
0: Yeah, I can tell.
1: Okay.
0: Okay, at attention, Reese, and tell me who's on your heart.
1: Her first and middle name is Cheryl Lynn.
0: Okay.
1: She's the most beautiful woman to me. And when she looks at me in the eyes and I'm in her presence, she makes my spirit dance.
0: She makes your spirit dance? Does she make your heart go pitter-pat?
1: Yes, ma'am. I love the dirt she walks on.
0: Really?
1: That is correct, yes.
0: And would you eat that dirt for a mile just to see the feet that tread upon it?
1: If my stomach will hold it, yes, ma'am. If not, I'd fire it and I'd find another stomach and start filling it up.
0: Oh, you are stupid.

0: stupid in love.
1: Oh, I love this lady.
0: You have been bit by the love bug, Reese.
1: And I'm not trying to say I'm fat and ugly and all that, which I ain't trying to say nothing about people like that. Everybody can find somebody. I'm tall and I'm handsome, but this lady, I've had ladies, but this lady, there's something about her, and I can't even figure out what it is. That's the only thing that's troubling me. But I tell you, I love her.
0: She's got you. She's got you wrapped around her little finger.
1: Yes, ma'am. Yes.
0: Yes. You almost said ma'am, but that's okay.
1: Right.
0: So you've been bit by the love bug. How long have you known Cheryl Lynn?
1: We've only known each other 3 weeks, and she loves me back the same way.
0: Oh, my. You guys have it bad.
1: Yeah, we do.
0: You got it bad, Reese.
1: I know.
0: Do you find yourself staying awake all night just thinking about her?
1: Yes, and in the daylight also.
0: And then all day long you walk around with this dizzy grin on your face and people are like, what is wrong with you?
1: Sometimes with tears in my eyes.

0: smoothing off the rough edges of your late night, helping you to look forward to a night of peace, a night of sleep, a night of rest and repose. Put your troubles aside. Here's what you do. Do you have a little notebook? If you have a little notebook, write your troubles, write your fears on a pad of paper, and then just put, Dear God, handle this, and put it on your bedstand and let him fuss about it all night. He's going to be up anyway. You get some sleep. There's nothing at this hour you can do to fix anything, okay? Okay. I'm going to be here to play songs and share stories to inspire you. I'm going to be here to share stories of hope and inspiration to remind you that you are fearfully and wonderfully made, that there's no one in the world, there's no one on this planet quite like you. Did you know that? There's not a single person alive who is exactly like you. Even if you have an identical twin, that person is not exactly like you. You are one of a kind. Think about that tonight. We'll be back with requests and dedications coming up.
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Angel Alana wrote to me and said, "Hello, I wanted to share about Marty. Marty's a gift from God to me. We had met some time ago, and we really liked each other back then, but I was too shy to say anything. He said hello once, and that was it. Marty moved away, and I never saw him again, but I prayed he would be back in my life one day because I was swept off my feet in that first meeting. God did answer my prayer. After 1 year, we met in the new town that I live in now, and we knew then it was meant to be. We started to get to know each other, and nearly 2 years later, he has asked me to marry him. We're planning on getting married this September. God hears our hearts, and even when it seems impossible, he will answer in his time. Thank you for letting me share this with you. From Angel Alana. Congratulations, and I hope you have a wonderful wedding."

0: time for me to slip out of here and take off into the darkness. Have a wonderful Wednesday. And do me a favor. Take some time out of your Wednesday schedule to slow down and love someone. Good night. 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

0: Hi, Daryl. Thank you for calling. What can I do for you?
1: Yes, Delilah. How are you tonight?
0: I'm wonderful.
1: My girlfriend and I have been together for 4 months, and this girl I really do love since it was God who brought us together. And I met her one day reading a book, and ever since then, our relationship has grown so much, and we both have a healthy relationship. And I would just like Jill to know that I still love her and care for her a lot. I'm just very thankful to have her in my life, and could you please play Elton John with Can You Feel the Love tonight as my request to her?
0: And you want to hear a little Elton John just to let her know that she's the one?
1: Yes.
0: All right, I'll do that for you.

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3: I'm Dave Packer. Growing calls for Maine Democrat Graham Plattner to drop out of a Senate race following new claims of sexual assault. The state's Democratic Party confirmed reports that Plattner's campaign has been trying to influence the process for selecting a replacement Senate nominee, but the Plattner camp is saying at no point has the campaign tried to put its finger on the scale. In New York City, Building Commissioner Ahmed Tegani confirmed Tuesday night that ongoing efforts to temporarily stabilize an under-construction buckling high-rise in Midtown Manhattan are going well.
4: We have been able to bring in a plan and materials to stabilize the impacted floors and looking to extend that stability plan to other parts of the building.
3: The U.S. escalating tensions with Iran and Tuesday launching new strikes after they say neutral ships were targeted in the Strait of Hormuz. This is ABC News. A California judge is allowing a class action lawsuit against United Airlines to proceed. It was filed by a passenger alleging the airline knowingly charged extra for a window seat that didn't have a window. Waymo says no way to a pair of unruly passengers.
5: Two 15-year-olds are in a heap of trouble for what they allegedly were doing in a self-driving Waymo. Apparently, the interior cameras caught them drinking and shooting from the vehicle. Waymo then called the police in San Mateo, California. Cops pulled the car over and found the teens with libations and a gun that shoots water beads. A police statement says that while these are bad ideas, at least the kids had the sense to use a Waymo because driving themselves, while impaired, would have made this a lot worse. Wayne Cabot, ABC News.
3: A homeowner in Connecticut captured on surveillance his dog Bella chasing away a black bear as it charged his 6-year-old son over the weekend. Jeffrey Tazera says Bella bit the bear in its behind before it ran into the woods. Dave Packer, ABC News.
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7: News, I'm Dave Packard. Another wave of missile attacks come for Iran Tuesday after the U.S. military claimed Iran targeted neutral ships in the Strait of Hormuz, violating the two countries' agreement made last month. ABC News contributor and former United States defense official Mick Mulroy.
8: They're going after the locations that Iran would use and is using to attack these commercial vessels. Basically, any commercial vessel that doesn't go through their approved route, not the U.S. Oman route, they attack. And I think the U.S. is trying to send a message that needs to stop.
7: At the NATO summit in Turkey, President Trump criticizing allies for not doing enough to support the U.S. war with Iran, but he did allow Turkey to buy new American F-35 fighter jets. After a new allegation of sexual assault was published earlier this week against Maine Democratic Senate candidate Graham Plattner, efforts to get the Senate hopeful to step down only appear to be growing louder now. At least 18 Democratic senators have called for him to drop out. This is ABC News. A judge blocks a DOJ subpoena for 2020 Fulton County election worker data.
9: Trump-appointed Judge William Ray described the subpoena as staggering, saying the request for information, including the names, residential addresses, telephone numbers, and other personal identifying information of all election workers involved in the 2020 election, was a, quote, arbitrary fishing expedition by the Trump administration. He noted that the statute of limitations for any crimes have already expired, and that the subpoena is likely to have a chilling effect on future poll workers. With Donald Trump continuing to cast doubt on the outcome of the 2020 election, the Department of Justice has spent the last year investigating Fulton County, including sending the subpoena in April and recently surging hundreds of FBI personnel to assist in the investigation. Peter Harlambous, ABC News.
7: New government data shows airlines in the U.S. spent $6.6 billion on jet fuel in May, the second straight month that costs surpassed the $6 billion mark. Dave Packer, ABC News.
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2: News, I'm Dave Packer. Growing calls for Maine Democrat Graham Plattner to drop out of a Senate race following new claims of sexual assault. The state's Democratic Party confirmed reports that Plattner's campaign has been trying to influence the process for selecting a replacement Senate nominee, but the Plattner camp is saying at no point has the campaign tried to put its finger on the scale. In New York City, Building Commissioner Ahmed Tegani confirmed Tuesday night that ongoing efforts to temporarily stabilize an under-construction buckling high-rise in Midtown Manhattan are going well.
3: We have been able to bring in a plan and materials to stabilize the impacted floors and looking to extend that stability plan to other parts of the building.
2: The U.S. escalating tensions with Iran and Tuesday launching new strikes after they say neutral ships were targeted in the Strait of Hormuz. This is ABC News. A California judge is allowing a class action lawsuit against United Airlines to proceed. It was filed by a passenger alleging the airline knowingly charged extra for a window seat that didn't have a window. Waymo says no way to a pair of unruly passengers.
4: Two 15-year-olds are in a heap of trouble for what they allegedly were doing in a self-driving Waymo. Apparently, the interior cameras caught them drinking and shooting from the vehicle. Waymo then called the police in San Mateo, California. Cops pulled the car over and found the teens with libations and a gun that shoots water beads. A police statement says that while these are bad ideas, at least the kids had the sense to use a Waymo because driving themselves, while impaired, would have made this a lot worse. Wayne Cabot, ABC News.
2: A homeowner in Connecticut captured on surveillance his dog, Bella, chasing away a black bear as it charged his 6-year-old son over the weekend. Jeffrey Tazera says Bella bit the bear at its behind before it ran into the woods. Dave Packer, ABC News.
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11: News, I'm Dave Packard. Another wave of missile attacks come for Iran Tuesday after the U.S. military claimed Iran targeted neutral ships in the Strait of Hormuz, violating the two countries' agreement made last month. ABC News contributor and former United States defense official Mick Mulroy.
12: They're going after the locations that Iran would use and is using to attack these commercial vessels. Basically, any commercial vessel that doesn't go through their approved route, not the U.S. Oman route, they attack. And I think the U.S. is trying to send a message that needs to stop.
11: At the NATO summit in Turkey, President Trump criticizing allies for not doing enough to support the U.S. war with Iran, but he did allow Turkey to buy new American F-35 fighter jets. After a new allegation of sexual assault was published earlier this week against Maine Democratic Senate candidate Graham Plattner, efforts to get the Senate hopeful to step down only appear to be growing louder now. At least 18 Democratic senators have called for him to drop out. This is ABC News. A judge blocks a DOJ subpoena for 2020 Fulton County election worker data.
13: Trump-appointed Judge William Ray described the subpoena as staggering, saying the request for information, including the names, residential addresses, telephone numbers, and other personal identifying information of all election workers involved in the 2020 election, was a, quote, arbitrary fishing expedition by the Trump administration. He noted that the statute of limitations for any crimes have already expired, and that the subpoena is likely to have a chilling effect on future poll workers. With Donald Trump continuing to cast doubt on the outcome of the 2020 election, the Department of Justice has spent the last year investigating Fulton County, including sending the subpoena in April and recently surging hundreds of FBI personnel to assist in the investigation. Peter Harlambous, ABC News.
11: New government data shows airlines in the U.S. spent $6.6 billion on jet fuel in May, the second straight month that costs surpassed the $6 billion mark. Dave Packer, ABC News.
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10: News, I'm Dave Packer. Growing calls for Maine Democrat Graham Plattner to drop out of a Senate race following new claims of sexual assault. The state's Democratic Party confirmed reports that Plattner's campaign has been trying to influence the process for selecting a replacement Senate nominee, but the Plattner camp is saying at no point has the campaign tried to put its finger on the scale. In New York City, Building Commissioner Ahmed Tegani confirmed Tuesday night that ongoing efforts to temporarily stabilize an under-construction buckling high-rise in Midtown Manhattan are going well.
11: We have been able to bring in a plan and materials to stabilize the impacted floors and looking to extend that stability plan to other parts of the building.
10: The U.S. escalating tensions with Iran and Tuesday launching new strikes after they say neutral ships were targeted in the Strait of Hormuz. This is ABC News. A California judge is allowing a class action lawsuit against United Airlines to proceed. It was filed by a passenger alleging the airline knowingly charged extra for a window seat that didn't have a window. Waymo says no way to a pair of unruly passengers.
12: Two 15-year-olds are in a heap of trouble for what they allegedly were doing in a self-driving Waymo. Apparently, the interior cameras caught them drinking and shooting from the vehicle. Waymo then called the police in San Mateo, California. Cops pulled the car over and found the teens with libations and a gun that shoots water beads. A police statement says that while these are bad ideas, at least the kids had the sense to use a Waymo because driving themselves, while impaired, would have made this a lot worse. Wayne Cabot, ABC News.
10: A homeowner in Connecticut captured on surveillance his dog, Bella, chasing away a black bear as it charged his 6-year-old son over the weekend. Jeffrey Tazera says Bella bit the bear at its behind before it ran into the woods. Dave Packer, ABC News.
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4: Good morning, I'm Rob Ray. Mostly sunny and warmer today, high 81. Clinton Town Beach and Harvey's Beach and Old Saybrook are closed for swimming due to elevated bacteria levels following recent heavy rainfall. Health officials say the closures will remain until water testing shows safe conditions. A 59-year-old former Norwich man was arrested after police said he shot a man during a July 4th altercation in Canterbury. Michael Burgess faces multiple charges and is being held on a $500,000 bond. New London Police Chief Brian Wright will remain in this role through 2032 after the City Council approved a new 6-year contract. The agreement includes a 10% pay raise. Wright has served the city for more than 30 years. A 30-year-old Narragansett man pleaded no contest to disorderly conduct after a 4th of July fight on the Block Island ferry forced the vessel to turn around. Carlin Durfee was sentenced to 90 days in jail, which was suspended and placed on probation. Westerly has lifted its total ban on residential outdoor water use, but will continue an odd-even watering schedule. Residents may water outdoors only on days matching their address number. Officials said violations could result in fines and penalties. I'm Rob Ray. When news breaks, we break in.
5: The Soft Rock 106.5 WBMW forecast, mostly sunny today, low 80s tonight, mainly clear, low near 65. Mostly sunny, 85 tomorrow, Friday increase in clouds, rain showers, thunderstorms developing for the afternoon, high 85 to 90. I'm meteorologist Bill Jack, women on Soft Rock 106.5.
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Good Wednesday morning. Rob Ray for Sean Murphy. And thank you so much for starting your day with Soft Rock 106.5 WBMW. Coming up in a scant 7 minutes. I don't think you hear that word enough, scant. Probably for good reason. But coming up in 7 minutes, I'm going to let you know what you can win this morning right here on Soft Rock 106.5 WBMW.

0: kicks off. Drock 106.5 WBMW 620 on your Wednesday morning. It's mostly sunny today with a high of 80 to 85. Good morning, Rob Ray in for Sean Murphy. And coming up at 640, we're going to play Googler Genius. It's going to be a general trivia question. If you can give me the correct answer, you will win a gift certificate for lunch or dinner to a great area restaurant. Now, so far this week, we've given away gift certificates to Jasmine Thai Restaurant and Sushi Bar in New London and Irene's Family Restaurant in Norwich. And those are both great restaurants. But we have two others for you to choose from if you would like. Grill 37 Restaurant in Pomfret and Cinnamon Grill in New London. So Googler Genius, that's going to come up in about 20 minutes or so right here on Soft Rock 106.5 WBMW.
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Soft Rock 106.5 WBMW 627 on your Wednesday morning. Rob Ray in for Sean Murphy. Time for some good news brought to you by Baker's Dozen. A Colorado river guide has become the first American woman to row solo from California to Hawaii. Her name is Kelsey Fendler, and she completed the 2,400-mile journey in 43 days. And she not only broke the women's record, but surpassed the previous overall solo rowing record for that route. Along the way, she also raised $30,000 for a charity that supports the physical and mental well-being of rafting guides. And there's some good news on this Wednesday morning, brought to you by Baker's Dozen on Soft Rock 106.5 WBMW.

0: Good morning, I'm Rob Ray. Mostly sunny and warmer today, high 81. Clintontown Beach and Harveys Beach in Old Saybrook are closed for swimming due to elevated bacteria levels following recent heavy rainfall. Health officials say the closures will remain until water testing shows safe conditions. A 30-year-old Narragansett man pleaded no contest to disorderly conduct after a 4th of July fight on the Block Island Ferry forced the vessel to turn around. Carlin Durfee was sentenced to 90 days in jail, which was suspended and placed on probation. Yesterday, officials and community members broke ground on a $26 million redevelopment project at the former First Congregational Church site in downtown New London. The project will include 46 apartments and retail space while preserving parts of the historic church's legacy. Connecticut Republicans are pushing for a ban on transgender athletes in girls and women's sports following a Supreme Court ruling allowing states to impose restrictions. Supporters say the move protects fairness, while opponents call it discriminatory. Westerly has lifted its total ban on residential outdoor water use, but will continue an odd-even watering schedule. Residents may water outdoors only on days matching their address number. Officials said violations could result in fines and penalties. I'm Rob Ray. When news breaks, we break in.
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3: Good Wednesday morning, everyone. Our first check out on the roads in New London and Groton. You're moving slow into Electric Boat. Also heading slow towards Pfizer in Groton. In North Stonington, Route 201 is blocked in both directions by fallen power cables. Route 12 moving slow northbound in Groton. Route 32 slow northbound in Montbell. No delays on I-395. I'm Eddie Schaefer, Time Saver Traffic.
4: The Soft Rock 106.5 WBMW forecast, mostly sunny today, low 80s tonight, mainly clear, low near 65. Mostly sunny, 85 tomorrow, Friday increase in clouds, rain showers, thunderstorms developing for the afternoon, high 85 to 90. I'm meteorologist Bill Jackman on Soft Rock 106.5.
0: It's 61 in Moose Up, 63 in Carolina. The time on this Wednesday morning, 6:33. And in 7.5 minutes, we're going to play Google or Genius. 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
2: 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Time for Google or Genius. I'm going to ask a general trivia question this morning. If you give me the correct answer, you will win your choice of a gift certificate for lunch or dinner to one of four amazing area restaurants. Grill 37 Restaurant in Pomfret, Jasmine Thai Restaurant and Sushi Bar in New London, Irene's Family Restaurant in Norwich, and Cinnamon Grill in New London. Okay, so here is the question for this morning. How many stars are in the Big Dipper constellation? How many stars are in the Big Dipper constellation? It's Google or Genius. If you know it, if you don't know it, it's okay. You'll still win your choice of a gift certificate for lunch or dinner to one of four great area restaurants. I will take the first correct caller at 860-464-1065. 860-464-1065. 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
2: Hey, good morning.
1: How are you today, sir?
2: I'm doing good. How are you?
1: I'm doing all right. Who am I speaking with?
2: My name's Rick.
1: Rick, where are you calling from this morning?
2: Pawcatuck, Connecticut.
1: Pawcatuck. All right, Rick from Pawcatuck. How many stars are in the Big Dipper constellation?
2: There are seven.
1: There sure are seven in the Big Dipper constellation. Rick, did you know that? You have to look it up.
2: I did have to look it up.
1: That's okay. You still win your choice of a gift certificate to lunch or dinner to one of four restaurants. There's Grill 37 Restaurant in Pomfret, Jasmine Thai Restaurant and Sushi Bar in New London, Irene's Family Restaurant in Norwich, and Cinnamon Grill in New London. Which one would you like?
2: Could I try Irene's, please?
1: You certainly can try Irene's Family Restaurant in Norwich. Rick, you win that gift certificate for lunch or dinner just for answering the question correctly playing Google or Genius.
2: Awesome. Thank you.
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4: Good morning, I'm Rob Ray. Mostly sunny and warmer today, high 81. Clinton Town Beach and Harvey's Beach in Old Saybrook are closed for swimming due to elevated bacteria levels following recent heavy rainfall. Health officials say the closures will remain until water testing shows safe conditions. A 59-year-old former Norwich man was arrested after police said he shot a man during a July 4th altercation in Canterbury. Michael Burgess faces multiple charges and is being held on a $500,000 bond. New London Police Chief Brian Wright will remain in this role through 2032 after the City Council approved a new six-year contract. The agreement includes a 10% pay raise. Wright has served the city for more than 30 years. A 30-year-old Narragansett man pleaded no contest to disorderly conduct after a 4th of July fight on the Block Island Ferry forced the vessel to turn around. Carlin Durfee was sentenced to 90 days in jail, which was suspended and placed on probation. Westerly has lifted its total ban on residential outdoor water use, but will continue an odd-even watering schedule. Residents may water outdoors only on days matching their address number. Officials said violations could result in fines and penalties. I'm Rob Ray. When news breaks, we break in.
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5: In North Stonington, Route 201 is blocked in both directions due to fallen power cables. The continuing road construction continues on the Gold Star Bridge. Route 12 is moving slow in both directions in Groton. Route 32 and I-395 are both delay free. I'm Eddie Schaefer, Time Saver Traffic.
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7: The Soft Rock 106.5 WBMW forecast, mostly sunny today, low 80s tonight, mainly clear, low near 65. Mostly sunny, 85 tomorrow, Friday increase in clouds, rain showers, thunderstorms developing for the afternoon, high 85 to 90. I'm meteorologist Bill Jack, women on Soft Rock 106.5.
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Soft Rock 106.5 WBMW 710 on your Wednesday morning. Good morning, Rob Ray in for Sean Murphy. So last week, it was 100 degrees, a lot of humidity. I think the weather word was yuck. Then it got kind of cool, but it rained. So now we're starting to get back to those normal temperatures of where we should be, mostly sunny skies, high 80 to 85. But we all know there's going to be another heat wave this summer. So what do we do to protect our dogs? I'm going to let you know what to do in 5 minutes on Soft Rock 106.5 WBMW.

0: Soft Rock 106.5 WBMW 716 on this Wednesday morning. Rob Ray in for Sean Murphy. So it's normal right now. Today we're expecting temps around 85, mostly sunny. No 100 in the immediate forecast, but it's probably going to happen again this summer. So what do we do to protect our dogs? Dogs don't sweat like we do, but they can get heat stroke really fast. Here's how you find out if your dog is getting heat stroke. Take the temperature and the humidity and add the two numbers together. If the total's over 150, that means it's too hot, so they should probably stay indoors. Now, watch out for signs of heat stroke. Those main signs are heavy panting and loss of energy. If you're on a walk and they start acting weird, find some shade and give them some water. Or if it's really bad, spray them with a hose and then call your vet. Don't make them go swimming. Now, when I was a kid, we had two dogs. They were sisters, poo dachs. One looked just like a poodle. One looked just like a dachshund. We had an above ground pool. They love to go swimming, but not every dog does. Some breeds don't like it, such as pit bulls, so don't carry them into the water. You'll just freak them out. So if you toss a stick and they don't go after it, don't force them to. Don't burn their paws on the sidewalk. Test the ground with your hand before you go on a walk. If it hurts to keep your hand on there for over a few seconds, don't walk them on the sidewalk. Find a place with grass instead. Give them a haircut, but don't shave them. Some dogs have an extra layer of hair that actually helps keep them cool during the summer. So check with your vet first, or just use Google and look up the breed that you have. Don't shave them because they can actually get sunburned, and they're more likely to get bitten by bugs if they don't have any hair. And give them a checkup petting. If they're spending a lot of time outdoors, check out their fur to make sure they don't need some extra brushing or bathing, and check their skin for any irritation from insect bites and stings. It's Soft Rock 106.5 WBMW.
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1: 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It's Soft Rock 106.5 WBMW. Time for some good news on this Wednesday morning. Now, we just told you about how to keep your dog safe during the summer. Here is a dog that is safe in Kansas after being rescued from a 15-foot deep well where he apparently fell while running away from 4th of July fireworks. Most dogs do not like fireworks. Animal control officers, police, and firefighters worked together to pull him from the well after someone heard him crying for help. The dog was cleaned up, fed brisket, and is doing much better now, and they decided to name him Brisket. Man, they fed the dog brisket. Eats better than I do. And there's some good news for you on this Wednesday morning on Soft Rock 106.5 WBMW.

0: Good morning, I'm Rob Ray. Mostly sunny and warmer today, high 81. Clinton Town Beach and Harvey's Beach in Old Saybrook are closed for swimming due to elevated bacteria levels following recent heavy rainfall. Health officials say the closures will remain until water testing shows safe conditions. A 30-year-old Narragansett man pleaded no contest to disorderly conduct after a 4th of July fight on the Block Island Ferry forced the vessel to turn around. Carlin Durfee was sentenced to 90 days in jail, which was suspended and placed on probation. Yesterday, officials and community members broke ground on a $26 million redevelopment project at the former First Congregational Church site in downtown New London. The project will include 46 apartments and retail space while preserving parts of the historic church's legacy. Connecticut Republicans are pushing for a ban on transgender athletes in girls and women's sports following a Supreme Court ruling allowing states to impose restrictions. Supporters say the move protects fairness, while opponents call it discriminatory. Westerly has lifted its total ban on residential outdoor water use, but will continue an odd-even watering schedule. Residents may water outdoors only on days matching their address number. Officials said violations could result in fines and penalties. I'm Rob Ray. When news breaks, we break in.
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3: In North Stonington, Route 201 is blocked in both directions due to fallen power cables. The road construction on the Gold Star Bridge continues. Route 12 is moving slow in both directions in Groton. Route 32 slow northbound in Quaker Hill. No delays on I-395. I'm Eddie Schaefer, time-saver traffic.
4: The Soft Rock 106.5 WBMW forecast, mostly sunny today, low 80s tonight, mainly clear, low near 65. Mostly sunny, 85 tomorrow, Friday increase in clouds, rain showers, thunderstorms developing for the afternoon, high 85 to 90. I'm meteorologist Bill Jack, women on Soft Rock 106.5.
0: It's 64 in Ledyard, 64 in Weekapaug. 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Joe does it all. 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

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Good Wednesday morning. It's 7:36. Rob Ray in for Sean Murphy. And finally, the rain is done. Mostly sunny skies today with a high 80 to 85. Yay! You see, it's the little things in life. And speaking of the little things in life, a new survey found that many of us actively look for small, unexpected moments of joy to brighten our day, especially in the middle of the week when our energy levels tend to dip. So since today's Wednesday, I'm going to run down some of those unexpected joys coming up in 12 minutes on Soft Rock 106.5 WBMW.

0: Soft Rock 106.5 WBMW approaching 7:49 on your Wednesday morning. Rob Ray for Sean Murphy, and I'm happy today that there's no rain and temperatures are from 80 to 85. It's the little things, and a new survey found a lot of us look for small, unexpected moments of joy to brighten our day, especially in the middle of the week. The average person experiences about three of these uplifting moments each week. So here are the top 10. Number 10, getting a green light streak on my drive. That always helps. Finding your phone exactly where you left it rather than hunting for it. That's always a good thing. Your hair actually doing what you want it to do with minimal effort. Me, I don't have that problem. I wake up, there I am. That's all I can do. Reducing unread messages to zero. Remembering bags for the supermarket. I always leave mine in my car, so I can't forget them. Finding a TV show with loads of episodes already available. That's a good thing. The satisfaction of ticking everything off my to-do list. Getting home just before it starts raining, that's a good one. Finding a parking spot without driving around, that's very helpful. And the number one unexpected joy that makes our day, a delivery arriving at the scheduled time. I'm just happy when a delivery arrives. 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
3: Good morning, I'm Rob Ray. Mostly sunny and warmer today, high 81. Clinton Town Beach and Harvey's Beach and Old Saybrook are closed for swimming due to elevated bacteria levels following recent heavy rainfall. Health officials say the closures will remain until water testing shows safe conditions. A 59-year-old former Norwich man was arrested after police said he shot a man during a July 4th altercation in Canterbury. Michael Burgess faces multiple charges and is being held on a $500,000 bond. New London Police Chief Brian Wright will remain in this role through 2032 after the City Council approved a new six-year contract. The agreement includes a 10% pay raise. Wright has served the city for more than 30 years. A 30-year-old Narragansett man pleaded no contest to disorderly conduct after a 4th of July fight on the Block Island Ferry forced the vessel to turn around. Carlin Durfee was sentenced to 90 days in jail, which was suspended and placed on probation. Westerly has lifted its total ban on residential outdoor water use, but will continue an odd-even watering schedule. Residents may water outdoors only on days matching their address number. Officials said violations could result in fines and penalties. I'm Rob Ray. When news breaks, we break in.
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4: In North Stonington, Route 201 remains blocked in both directions by fallen power cables. The long-term construction on the Gold Star Bridge continues this morning. Route 12 is moving slow in both directions in Groton. Route 32 slow northbound in Montville. No delays on I-395. I'm Eddie Schaefer, Time Saver Traffic.
5: The Soft Rock 106.5 WBMW forecast, mostly sunny today, low 80s tonight, mainly clear, low near 65. Mostly sunny, 85 tomorrow, Friday increase in clouds, rain showers, thunderstorms developing for the afternoon, high 85 to 90. I'm meteorologist Bill Jack, women on Soft Rock 106.5.
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If you'd like to drive to Hartford, Lionel and Earth, Wind & Fire are going to be at People's Bank Arena, which used to be the XL Center, and before that, it was the Hartford Civic Center. 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So there's some new tasty treats coming down to Mohegan Sun's Krispy Kreme. I'm going to let you know what those are in 3.5 minutes on Soft Rock 106.5 WBMW.

0: 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Good Wednesday morning. Rob Bray for Sean Murphy. 8:16, and it's a mostly sunny day today with highs 80 to 85. Krispy Kreme is teaming up with the Girl Scouts to make Girl Scout cookie donuts. I know, it sounds good, doesn't it? It's basically comfort food meeting comfort food. So let's run them down for you. There's a thin mince donut with chocolate icing, cookie crumbles, dark chocolate chips, and a cool mint drizzle. If that's not your bag, there's a lemon ups version that's filled with lemon cream and covered in lemon icing. Okay, if that doesn't float your boat, how about this one? A Samoa's knockoff. That's a chocolate-covered donut topped with caramel and coconut. They hit stores yesterday for a limited time. I think I just gained 5 pounds telling you about them. And the nearest nearest Krispy Kreme is at Mohegan Sun. So yet another reason for you to go to Mohegan Sun, hit up some Thin Mints, Lemon Ups, or Samoa's Donuts, teaming up with the Girl Scouts. 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

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Time for some good news. A group of neighbors in England rushed into a burning home to rescue an 87-year-old woman with Alzheimer's who was asleep and unaware of the fire. The two neighbors fought through heavy smoke to find her and help her safely out of the house. And they were guided the whole time by the woman's daughter on a doorbell camera intercom. The daughter says the stranger saved her mom's life because she only had minutes to escape. There's some good news for you on this Wednesday morning on Soft Rock 106.5 WBMW.

0: Good morning, I'm Rob Ray. Mostly sunny and warmer today, high 81. Clinton Town Beach and Harveys Beach in Old Saybrook are closed for swimming due to elevated bacteria levels following recent heavy rainfall. Health officials say the closures will remain until water testing shows safe conditions. A 30-year-old Narragansett man pleaded no contest to disorderly conduct after a 4th of July fight on the Block Island ferry forced the vessel to turn around. Carlin Durfee was sentenced to 90 days in jail, which was suspended and placed on probation. Yesterday, officials and community members broke ground on a $26 million redevelopment project at the former First Congregational Church site in downtown New London. The project will include 46 apartments and retail space while preserving parts of the historic church's legacy. Connecticut Republicans are pushing for a ban on transgender athletes in girls and women's sports following a Supreme Court ruling allowing states to impose restrictions. Supporters say the move protects fairness, while opponents call it discriminatory. Westerly has lifted its total ban on residential outdoor water use, but will continue an odd-even watering schedule. Residents may water outdoors only on days matching their address number. Officials said violations could result in fines and penalties. I'm Rob Ray. When news breaks, we break in.
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3: In North Stonington, Route 201 remains blocked in both directions by fallen power cables. The road construction on the Gold Star Bridge continues. Route 12 is moving slow in both directions in Groton. Route 32 slows southbound in Quaker Hill and northbound in Montville. No delays on I-395. I'm Eddie Schaefer, Time Saver Traffic.
4: The Soft Rock 106.5 WBMW forecast, mostly sunny today, low 80s tonight, mainly clear, low near 65. Mostly sunny, 85 tomorrow, Friday increase in clouds, rain showers, thunderstorms developing for the afternoon, high 85 to 90. I'm meteorologist Bill Jackman on Soft Rock 106.5.
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Good morning, Rob Ray for Sean Murphy. 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
1: In North Stonington, Route 201 remains blocked in both directions due to fallen power cables. The Gold Star Bridge has the usual morning construction. Route 12 is moving slow in both directions in Groton. Route 32 moving slow southbound at Connecticut College, also slow southbound in Quaker Hill, and slow northbound in Montville. No delays on I-395. I'm Eddie Schaefer, Time Saver Traffic.

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Good morning, Rob Ray in for Sean Murphy. And we are halfway through one solid hour of commercial-free Soft Rock.

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Good morning, Rob Ray in for Sean Murphy. 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
7: The Soft Rock 106.5 WBMW forecast. Mostly sunny today. Low 80s tonight. Mainly clear. Low near 65. Mostly sunny, 85 tomorrow. Broad increase in clouds, rain showers, thunderstorms developing for the afternoon. High 85 to 90. I'm meteorologist Bill Jack. 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

Soft Rock 106.5 WBMW. Good morning, Rob Ray in for Sean Murphy. We may like country music, we may not, but I think we can all agree that Dolly Parton is a national treasure. And yesterday she announced that Dolly, a true original musical, will officially open on Broadway in New York City on her 81st birthday, which is January 19th. Previews start in December. The musical premiered last summer in Nashville and has undergone some changes. It tells Dolly's story in her own words and songs. She says, quote, "This isn't about a story about sparkle and shine on the outside. It's about where I really come from, what I've lived, what I've lost, what I've loved, and how I found my way and told it in my own words." And she's also writing new songs for the musical. Tickets are on sale today. 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

0: Well, that does it for me. Soft Rock 106.5 WBMW. Rob Ray for Sean Murphy. Back in for Sean again tomorrow from 6 until 10. Joan Dillon's up next. She's going to keep you company during your midday. You have yourself a great rest of your day. And thank you so much for listening to Soft Rock 106.5 WBMW.
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finally got a gorgeous day. 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

Soft Rock 106.5. What is the best day to book airline tickets? Well, apparently it's today, Wednesday, not Friday or Sunday. So if you're dreaming of booking a flight right now after a couple of solid days of rain, this is your chance. You want 1 to 3 months ahead if you're taking a flight within the United States.

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missed the fireworks because of rain? You've got three big fireworks shows Saturday night, Westbrook, Putnam, and New London, all lighting up the sky at 9:15. 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

In Toy Story 5, Woody and Buzz battle screens instead of villains. It's all about AI versus imagination. This Taylor Swift tune is from the movie. I'm 106.5 WBMW.

That awkward moment when you're belting out a power ballad, but you're in the middle of a Zoom call. You're not procrastinating. 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

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It's Joan Dillon. You're taking a vacation and you're wondering if it's Airbnb or VRBO for you. If it's just the two of you, Airbnb usually has more choices. 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

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Jennifer Hudson, Wiz Khalifa, Kenny Loggins, just a few of the surprise guests that have jumped on stage this tour. 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

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Now the trash from Madison Square Garden is going up for sale. 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

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Yes, trash from Taylor Swift's Madison Square Garden wedding is going on sale in some places. Just be careful on eBay. You never know what you're going to get. You don't want Taylor Swift's trash. That's worthless. 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

Temperature just jumped over 80 degrees for the first time today at the radio station here in Ledyard. What an absolute gorgeous, sunny, southern New England summer day. A little wet tomorrow, Friday and Saturday, and then we start a long stretch of nothing but sunshine. 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

Did you Irish up your coffee a little bit this morning? We're about to Irish up your afternoon. I think it means different things, though. We're talking the Irish band, the Cranberries. 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

Kilimanjaro rises like a leprous above the Serengeti, just like that really big antenna on top of the building on Washington Street, New London. That's the tallest point in town, isn't it? 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A little bit of a difference, I guess.

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What's it been? 4 days? There's already people being scammed by cleanup companies after the big storms over the holiday weekend. Oh, please, just do a little bit of research. I don't want you out money. So much easier to vet people with the internet here lately. Golly, what's wrong with people, huh? 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Let's stick together, Eastern Connecticut.

actually took part of the holiday weekend, drove over to McKay's Furniture in North Kingston, Rhode Island. They got some great deals, you know. I finally decided after almost 50 years on this planet that IKEA furniture, I'd have, you know, outgrown it. McKay's Furniture, proud to bring in the stress-free drive at 5 every weekday at this time. 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

0: Luke Combs got a fast car. You got a fast car? 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Isn't that wonderful? Soft Rock 106.5. Hi, I'm Seth Allen Hughes. 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

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I'm Seth Allen Hughes. Another solid hour of fresh Soft Rock is underway. We got superstars like Fleetwood Mac and Whitney and Taylor and Matchbox 20 all good to go. The Police are next after the weekend. 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

their big wedding last weekend. Now they're in a plane and headed out to California for one of his friends' weddings. Juju Smith-Schuster, a former Kansas City Chief, getting hitched on Saturday, and Travis and Taylor will be there. 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
0: 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I've never

Big Steve Winwood fan I am. That's why I love this song so much. 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

0: Against All Odds. There's Phil Collins. Hi, I'm Seth Allen Hughes. Delilah up after 7. I'm back again tomorrow after 3. We'll do exactly the same thing, just with different music. That's all. We'll help you wind down your work day. 5 o'clock, we always have the stress-free drive at 5. It's going to be awesome. 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

0: Hi, Dion. Welcome aboard. How was your 4th of July?
1: Mine was great. 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You know that?
0: I'm glad you made it through tonight. Tell me what I can do to make your summer night all the better.
1: Well, I'm retired military.
0: Thank you for your service.
1: You're welcome. You play any good tune for me if you don't mind.
0: When you were in the military, did you hear me on the bases on Armed Forces Radio?
1: I sure did, yes. I always listen to AFARS Radio. Yes, ma'am.
0: I love, love, love our military, and I love being on Armed Forces Radio. I did not get it, even though I come from a military family. I did not get the sacrificial love that everyone in uniform offers up on behalf of complete strangers on a daily basis. I somehow missed that truth until I got to travel with our military a bit. And oh my gosh, were my eyes open to what real love, sacrificial love, what it is.
1: Right. Well, you know, I started listening to you while I was in the service also, but a lot of the big times I was listening to you was back in 2004. I was flying back from England. My son lives in London, and that's where my ex-wife lives. But, you know, I went through a bad divorce during that whole 4 years. And, you know, listening to you every night just brought love in my heart.
0: So you made it through. Were you able to maintain a relationship with your boy?
1: Yes, I talk to my son. We FaceTime all the time on the phone. And, you know, whenever he come over, he goes, "Dad, turn Delilah on so we can listen to her."
0: Aww. I love being a part of your family tradition. Next time you FaceTime your boy, what's his name?
1: Jack Ewing.
0: Next time you talk to Jack, tell him that Delilah sends her love, and I'm proud of him, and be safe.
1: I will. I tell him. I will. Because he's supposed to call me tomorrow afternoon.
0: Well, have a great night, and I will play a song for you. Thank you for calling, and again, thank you for your years of service.
1: You're welcome. Thank you, Delilah, for answering. I really appreciate you, hon.
0: You have a great night.

0: 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Tonight's Delilah's Dilemma is from a college kid named Scotty who says, I recently moved back home from law school. When I did, I was forced to leave a very special someone behind. I was heartbroken. By the time I returned home, I had clearly given up on our love. Then I met Sarah. I tried to push the feelings away at first. I felt guilty, like I was being unfaithful to that someone I left behind, even though our relationship was clearly over. I just can't ignore it anymore. Here's where the dilemma comes in. Sarah is my sister's best friend, and I don't know how my sister would feel about us dating, especially since I was so heartbroken so recently. What do I do? Sincerely, Scotty. Well, Scotty, let me go to the Harvard Law Library and look this up for you. Only kidding. I will have my words of motherly love coming up next, young man. 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

Tonight's Delilah's Dilemma is from Scotty, a law student who is finding himself a little confused. Left school with a broken heart, missing girlfriend, torn apart. Then he meets his sister's best friend and is sprung, like giddy, goofy, thinking about her. Scotty, give your heart time to heal. You don't want this girl to be a rebound. Give your heart time to heal. Get to know Sarah as a friend. Not a friend with benefits, just a friend. And in time, you will know if you two are right for each other. But right now, you're on an emotional roller coaster. Yesterday, you were down in the dumps because you are missing the love of your life. And now you're all giddy and excited because you met somebody new, but you're afraid because, you know what I'm saying. You don't want your relationship to start off on a roller coaster. If you're going to enter into a relationship, let it start off on an even keel with a healthy heart. So give yourself some time to have closure, to feel your feelings, and to move forward with confidence, not with this uncertainty that you're feeling. I know it didn't come from a law book at Harvard Law School, but I hope that helped.

0: Welcome to your Wednesday night. Did you have a good day? Did you wake up energized? Did you accomplish a lot? Maybe it was a little stressful. No matter what kind of day you've had, I am here to help you have a wonderful evening. I'll be taking your calls, sharing your emails, and playing some of the greatest love songs. 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

0: welcome aboard. Welcome to your summer night. Who is this?
1: Sarah.
0: Hi, Sarah. How was your 4th of July?
1: Not too bad. We just finished celebrating our anniversary with my husband.
0: So you had a double celebration, fireworks and then more fireworks.
1: 22 years.
0: Are there still fireworks?
1: Yeah, we've had our ups and downs, but everything seems to be getting better and, you know, loving the same as we did when we first got together.
0: So ups and downs, but right now we're in the ups.
1: Yeah, I had to become his caretaker now, and that was kind of a hard adjustment, but we're starting to get the how it's going to work out easier and stuff. Everything's been taken care of financially wise. Things are better.
0: So he's got some health issues, and it sounds like you could use a few prayers.
1: Yeah, he's got Parkinson's disease.
0: Oh my gosh, you guys are young.
1: Yeah, 43.
0: I have kids your age.
1: Oh, I know. I've listened to you since I was, like, really little. Like, you helped me go through a lot of stuff. Thank you.
0: I'm so sorry, but it sounds like you're facing it head on, and you've got a lot of courage.
1: Well, and I've got two wonderful children that help, which one's going to be 17 and one's going to be 19 this month.
0: That's a lot for teenagers to have to process, huh?
1: It is, but if I need help sometimes, they're willing.
0: Yeah, and that develops compassion. You see it as, I don't want to be a burden and I don't want to put that on them because they're young, but that will,
1: right,
0: that will help them to develop a more compassionate heart as they go through life. So they're going to be okay, Mama.
1: My son planned on going to the Marine Corps when he graduates high school. He wants to serve the country.
0: So you just are good people all the way around.
1: I hope so. I try to be.
0: You know what? I have got some goodies here. Do you drink tea?
1: Yeah.
0: Are you a tea drinker or is your husband?
1: He is an unsweet tea drinker. I'm a sweet tea drinker.
0: How about I send you some wonderful Bigelow tea and you can sweeten it however you want it?
1: Yeah, that sounds good.
0: Cindy Bigelow is the head of Bigelow Tea. Her grandma started it. It's a family company. It's wonderful tea. I will send you some Bigelow tea and you can sweeten it however you want it.
1: That sounds good. I love that. Thank you.
0: All right. I'm going to send you some goodness. Thank you for calling. Thank you for listening.
1: Oh, yeah. I listen all the time. I love your show.
0: God bless you. Bye-bye, honey.
1: Bye.

0: Welcome, my friend. Come in. Pick up your shoes.
1: Sit back and relax. Unless, of course, you're at work. If you're at work, don't kick off your shoes. That's totally ridiculous. In just a moment, I'm going to talk with a young lady who is working hard with a whole group of friends. And I'm going to find a song to help them make it through the night, the night shift.